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I knew I'd see her around. 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

0: 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I tell you, Brett, pull a A11 on. 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
1: Today's forecast calling for mainly sunny skies, afternoon highs reaching 22 degrees, partly cloudy overnight, lows sitting at 10, sunshine on the way for Tuesday, highs tomorrow up to 23.

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1: Today's forecast calling for mainly sunny skies, afternoon highs reaching 22 degrees, partly cloudy overnight, lows sitting at 10, sunshine on the way for Tuesday, highs tomorrow up to 23.
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0: As President Trump can call it whatever he wants, but the rest of the world will always call it Lake Ontario. In sports, the Blue Jays swept Seattle with a 7-0 win yesterday. Toronto is a game and a half back of Cleveland for the final AL wildcard spot after Cleveland downed the Royals 11-1. Elsewhere, the Yankees beat the Red Sox 16-1. Now you're up to date. I'm Jen Nicholson.
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0: Today's forecast calling for mainly sunny skies, afternoon highs reaching 22 degrees, partly cloudy overnight, lows sitting at 10, sunshine on the way for Tuesday, highs tomorrow up to 23.
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2: Today's forecast calling for mainly sunny skies, afternoon highs reaching 22 degrees, partly cloudy overnight, lows sitting at 10, sunshine on the way for Tuesday, highs tomorrow up to 23.
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1: Today's forecast calling for mainly sunny skies, afternoon highs reaching 22 degrees, partly cloudy overnight, lows sitting at 10, sunshine on the way for Tuesday, highs tomorrow up to 23.
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1: Today's forecast calling for mainly sunny skies, afternoon highs reaching 22 degrees, partly cloudy overnight, lows sitting at 10, sunshine on the way for Tuesday, highs tomorrow up to 23.

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4: Today's forecast calling for mainly sunny skies, afternoon highs reaching 22 degrees, partly cloudy overnight, lows sitting at 10, sunshine on the way for Tuesday, highs tomorrow up to 23.
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1: Today's forecast calling for mainly sunny skies, afternoon highs reaching 22 degrees, partly cloudy overnight, lows sitting at 10, sunshine on the way for Tuesday, highs tomorrow up to 23.
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4: Today's forecast calling for mainly sunny skies, afternoon highs reaching 22 degrees, partly cloudy overnight, lows sitting at 10, sunshine on the way for Tuesday, highs tomorrow up to 23.
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1: Mainly sunny today. Northwesterly breeze shifting to the southwest. A high of 22. A lot less humid as well. Partly cloudy overnight with fog patches. Low of 10. Mainly sunny tomorrow with a high of 23. For Wednesday, mix of sun and cloud and 21.
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1: Mainly sunny today, northwesterly breeze shifting to the southwest, a high of 22, a lot less humid as well. Partly cloudy overnight with fog patches, low of 10. Mainly sunny tomorrow with a high of 23. For Wednesday, mix of sun and cloud and 21.
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Woo! And we like it that way. Hell yeah! I'll turn it up! 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
1: Mainly sunny today. Northwesterly breeze shifting to the southwest. A high of 22. A lot less humid as well. Partly cloudy overnight with fog patches. Low of 10. Mainly sunny tomorrow with a high of 23. For Wednesday, mix of sun and cloud and 21.
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0: starting a Monday with brand new music from Tebe. That's going to leave a memory on 93 CFBC. Welcome to Monday, the Monday after YQM. I hope that you're enjoying all the posts that were made by our team as they were up at the festival starting on Thursday night all the way through to Saturday. Man, oh man. Eric Church, of course, had to deal with a little bit of rain. Jake Owen and Zach Top had to deal with hot temperatures and not enough water. But Post Malone, he brought the magic. Oh my gracious. If you were at YQM, I'd love to see your photos. Make sure you send them to me. 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Just a note as well, we're doing some work on our station. We're working at our transmitter site. So we're doing some upgrades. So in the meantime, we are not transmitting right now on air on AM radio, but you can still continue to stream us live at cfbcradio.com. Just click on the Listen Live link and you'll hear all your favorites as you do just now. Chris Stapleton's coming up, also Tennille Towns, Dustin Lynch, and Jelly Roll on the way. What are they driving? They're driving a Chevrolet. I'm glad you asked. Turn it up. It's 93 CFBC.
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0: It's Chris Stapleton, 93 CFBC online. Again, we're doing some work on a transmitter, so we'll be back before too long, probably better than ever. You just never know. Well, if you're looking for some reasons to celebrate, I know it's Monday. Who wants to celebrate on a Monday? Well, I've got some reasons for you. Let's see here. I was a big cartoon fan. In fact, one of my favorite cartoons on Saturday mornings was Looney Tunes. So today we're celebrating and saying happy birthday to the Foghorn Leghorn.
1: This is living.
2: 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First time somebody else shot my mouth off.
0: That's right. The loudest chicken in entertainment history turns 80 years young today. He's not just clucking around for sure. I've got to warn you on this one. You might want to plug your ears for just a second, because it was on today's date, 1993, that somebody came out with their greatest hits, Volume 1.
3: I love you. Make it stop.
0: Okay, that's better. Barney actually put out an album. Barney's Favorites Volume 1 was released today's date, 1993, and it featured 27 songs from everyone's favorite Purple Dinosaur. 27 songs. Somewhere there's an exhausted parent that's still having nightmares about I love you, you love me, please make it stop.
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5: Mainly sunny today, northwesterly breeze shifting to the southwest, a high of 22, a lot less humid as well, partly cloudy overnight with fog patches, low of 10, mainly sunny tomorrow with a high of 23, for Wednesday, mix of sun and cloud and 21.
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0: Hey, what were you up to this weekend? Did you by any chance happen to either go to the YQM Country Fest, or did you make it to the air show out at the YSJ, the St. John Airport? Holy smokes, what a great time. Big thank you and congratulations to everybody that worked either at the front lines or behind the scenes. What a fantastic event. Well organized, well run. Entertainment was great. The pilots, my gracious, and all the static displays that they had for the planes that were on the runway. My wife and I, we went and checked it all out and had a great time touring through one of the great big planes, sat in the smaller planes, the helicopters, the cockpits, and got the stories and the history behind each of the planes. Got to meet some of the pilots as well. The food was great. And then, of course, the flying action above. Man, what a great event for Saturday and Sunday. And word is that there was such a positive response that they might actually plan to do something again like that next year. I'm all about it. How about you? Did you make it to the YSJ for the airplane show? Drop me a line, let me know, and I'd love to see some of the photos and get your thoughts on it as well. We're on our way to 3. We've got Dallas Smith and Jake Owen coming up for you. Jake Owen, of course, was performing at the YQM this past weekend, just tearing it up. But right now, I just got to say this. It's not my fault. Brothers Osborne on the way for you next. 93 CFBC.
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0: couple of good songwriters and singers performers right there. Thomas Redd, Jordan Davis, Ain't a Bad Life on 93CFBC. Dirk Bentley just around the corner for you. Also got your weather details coming up in just a couple of moments' time. Spoiler alert, I think it's going to be a pretty decent day. Looking for a high of 22. I'll say that much. I'll leave the rest to the experts as well. So I mentioned today's date in 1993, Barney released a greatest hits album. Can you believe that? But it was also on today's date back in 1997 that the world was actually stunned by the tragic news about the passing of Princess Diana. She had died in a car crash in Paris, and the news was received all around the world with a huge outpouring of grief. And she was just like the people's princess, as they called her. And she just seemed to be so much more real at the time than the royal family, as they were. Now, coming around now, it seems that the royal family is actually understanding that, and they've share more. And I respect that. Now, also in 2006, Norwegian police recovered Edvard Munch's favorite famous painting, The Scream. You've seen that. It was stolen from the Louvre 2 years earlier. And let's see here. Today is also Eat Outside Day. It's a beautiful, sunshiny day. So if you're heading for the lunchroom, I want you to do an about-face and head outside and maybe go out and sit beside your car, have your lunch out there, and soak up some vitamin D. It's good for you. Also, Tim Hicks on the way for you, Dirk Bentley and the Reklaws, and Drake Milligan coming up for you on 93CFBC.
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0: Change my mind. That's Riley Green, 93 CFBC. Now, I get a story for you right now about, a young guy named Miles. Now, I have a cat named Miles, but I'm not going to talk about Miles. I usually do because, I like my cat. But I'm going to talk to you about Miles Murphy. That's a famous last name when it comes to the world of comedy. You want to know why? His dad happens to be Eddie Murphy. So Miles Murphy is 33 years old. He recently surprised everybody with a stand-up appearance at a comedy club in New York City's West Side. And he had apparently been doing stand-up for about a year now, but he's been kind of doing it under the radar, just kind of building up his name, getting used to it and getting comfortable. And according to all reports, when to the people that saw him, they said he got up, he did his set, and he's really good. Well, that doesn't surprise me because he comes from, his dad's got really good genes. He wears expensive jeans, but we're talking about the funny bone. That was passed down from dad to son, for sure. Speaking of which, can't wait to see the next iteration of Shrek when it comes out, because it's going to be all about about Donkey. And, of course, that is Eddie Murphy.
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2: Mainly sunny today, northwesterly breeze shifting to the southwest, a high of 22, a lot less humid as well, partly cloudy overnight with fog patches, low of 10. Mainly sunny tomorrow with a high of 23. For Wednesday, mix of sun and cloud and 21.
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0: NASCAR and country music, they just kind of seem to go hand in hand. If I say the name Kyle Busch, you know exactly who that is, right? Well, Tom Cruise actually honored late NASCAR star Kyle Busch while announcing that a prequel to the Days of Thunder is officially in the works. Tom was at the NASCAR Cup Series in Daytona, and he was sat beside an empty chair that was reserved as a tribute to Kyle Busch. So a couple of photographers caught Tom actually reaching over and patting the empty seat during the driver's meeting. And Kyle Busch was a two-time NASCAR Cup Series champ. And so this is kind of cool. There was talk that people wanted to have Nicole Kidman back in her role for the reprisal of Days of Thunder. But it looks like Anne Hathaway is going to be joining the cast, and she's going to play a race team owner and an engineer. And Days of Thunder 2 is scheduled to hit movie theaters June 2nd, 2028.
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0: That lady celebrated birthday number 61 on Friday. Shania Twain, Any Man of Mine on 93 CFBC. Here we go. I've got Randy Houser coming up for you. Also, next up, Dry Spell. It's Casey Musgraves.
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0: That guy right there, a big voice, big songs for sure. And, you know, we all love country music. That's why we're listening to it, right? And country music tells stories. They tell songs. And they make us think, for sure. And, you know, those songs from Randy Houser, they're really, really great for doing just that. On the way for you, Ella Langley and Morgan Wallen coming up. Can't Love You Anymore, as well as Tay Bay and a classic one from him. And Russell Dickerson's coming up. Happened to Me on the way after our weather details next. 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
2: Partly cloudy overnight fog patches, a low of 10. Mainly sunny tomorrow with a high of 23 for Tuesday. For Tuesday night, fog patches after midnight and a low of 9. Mix of sun and cloud and a high of 21 Wednesday. And cloudy with a chance we'll see a few showers on Thursday. Temperatures around 21.
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0: Nate Holler, Tennille Towns, 93 CFBC. Man, oh man, teenagers, right? Do I have to say anymore? Teenagers. Ugh. Well, check this out. Teenage gentlemen, we need to talk about your showering habits. First of all, we're glad that you do shower, but it looks like there's a new trend going around, and it's called pheromone maxing. And here is the basic strategy for the young fellas that are adopting this new TikTok trend. Basically, don't shower. That's what it's all about. Just don't shower. Yeah. So some young guys are deliberately skipping the shower. They're ditching deodorant. And they're showing up to their dates with the young ladies smelling like they've been trapped in a hockey bag since Tuesday. The theory is that all that raw, natural body odor is going to release some pheromones and trigger some kind of irresistible chemical attraction. I mean, yeah, nothing says I'm into you look quite like your date leaning in and say, wow, you smell like you have a gym membership that you never use. Now, I'm no scientist by any means or any stretch of the imagination, but if your dating strategy involves avoiding soap, I'm pretty sure that you've already scared away your soulmate. It's a beautiful, sunshiny Monday. Hope your day is good. I'm going to make your supper hour even better. I've got a bunch of tunes to take us into the drive at 5. Kid Rock coming up, Lainey Wilson, Lindsay Allen. We're going to kick off a set of 4 right now with Luke Combs, and it's a Rethink Some Things on 93 CFBC.
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0: 93 CFPC. If it's meant to be, then you won't have to worry if somebody catches you on camera. What am I talking about? Well, you're right here at the Drive at 5. I got a real fun thing to share with you. Technology. I love it. I truly do. But I want to tell you about not necessarily a spy camera, but this guy I'm going to tell you about in Taiwan. He had a spy vacuum. So this guy in Taiwan actually became pretty suspicious of his wife after he found a toothbrush that wasn't his or his wife's at their vacation home. So 3 months later, he decided to do a little bit of investigating. He remotely turned on their robot vacuum through the app. Everything's got an app these days, right? So why not a vacuum? Well, his plan was actually pretty sweet. He wanted to surprise his wife by talking to her through the vacuum speaker. But instead of saying, "Hey, honey, surprise," the vacuum had a camera that activated and showed his wife with another man. Oh, yes, it's true. It happened. And so he kept the vacuum rolling and recorded the whole thing. Then he used the footage in court, and he won about a $500,000 lawsuit in compensation. But here's the plot twist. His wife, she filed a lawsuit right back at him. Yes, and he saying that he recorded without her permission. So the court agreed that even being married does not cancel your right to privacy. And they ordered the husband to pay, get this, $150,000 fine. So the moral of the story, if your robot vacuum starts moving suspiciously, maybe don't unplug it. You might be about to discover some more dirt than you even bargained on. It's the Drive at 5 and 93 CFBC Jelly Roll around the corner, as well as JoJo Mason right here.
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0: We are in St. John's, home for country favorites, 93 CFBC. Well, lots of fun, of course, happened this weekend. There was the shows at the YQM. Eric Church just delivered a breathtaking performance. There was clips on our social pages as well. You can see Jake Owen just, he was out delivering water, as a matter of fact. There was some problems with the water delivery system and water supply. So Jake Owen actually rolled a cooler out, and he was tossing some water bottles into the crowd. Man of the people right there. And he knew that something had to be done. So good on you, Jake, for taking matters into your own hands. It's the Drive at 5 on 93 CFBC. Carrie Underwood coming up. Also, Stephen Lee Olson. But next up, we get your weather details. Jordan Davis.
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2: Partly cloudy overnight fog patches, a low of 10. Mainly sunny tomorrow with a high of 23 for Tuesday. For Tuesday night, fog patches after midnight and a low of 9. Mix of sun and cloud and a high of 21 Wednesday. And cloudy with a chance we'll see a few showers on Thursday. Temperatures around 21.
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0: That song right there, kind of referring back to the story I told you a little while ago about that guy with the the spy vacuum. Man, oh man. I hope you enjoyed that one. This has been a fun day. I hope it's a good one for you as well. I hope that your supper time is good. If you're driving through the uptown, keep in mind that you might see a little a few more people in the uptown. We had a cruise ship come into port this morning, just about 10 o'clock, and they brought about 2,000 people. And on Wednesday, we've got double ship day. We've got two ships coming in. The Norwegian Escape is coming in with 4,200 passengers, and the Norwegian Jewel is coming in with 2,400. So there you go. 6,600 people coming into port to visit the port city on Wednesday. Have yourself a great evening. I'll see you back here tomorrow. It's the drive at 5 heading to the 6. I'm going to leave you with a couple of four tunes. Lady A. Brad Paisley going to put some mud on the tires. Shania Twain celebrating birthday number 61 this past Friday. But next up, Jackson Dean, 93 CFBC. Have a great night.
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